0: 1274, Franklin.
1: 1274.
0: County, I followed the vehicle for a while with no observed violations. You can go ahead and show all units to anything left.
1: No observed violations, 1904.
2: Coleman.
3: 116.
2: Made contact with all four of the kids at the residence. They stated that they believe Audrey lost her phone while she was running around the neighborhood. I called the RP back and relayed that to her. She was satisfied with that. She stated she'd call back if she needs something else. Meet 1024 tonight.
3: 10-4 at 1906.
4: Middle initial E for Earl, date of birth 1970-1201, white male, Missouri.
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6: Show me on scene of a two-car MVA at the intersection of Route 47 and Madison Avenue. Franklin, can you also dispatch fire and another ambulance?
1: That's clear.

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1: 8417, go ahead.
0: I have notified Washington PD about the accident. Would you like a separate run number for this?
1: Yes, please.
0: That's clear.
1: Com 10-8, warning.
2: 10-4-9, 1908.

0: 8417 Franklin.
1: 8417.
0: Union 2937 is holding down the scene for us. We have a patient with us. We're going to leave.
1: That's clear. Union remaining for Washington. Should be continuing to the hospital, 1911.
2: Last unit ready to find, go ahead.
0: 100 Franklin.
2: 100, go ahead.
0: Can you contact the railroad and tell them to move their train where it's not blocking part of the town? They have the officers locked in. I'm going to be 1041 available for important calls if anything comes out, but if you could tell them to pick one of the other 100 mile stretches of railroad to stop on.

0: 1264 Franklin.
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0: I'm 10-8 from that follow-up, and will you put me en route to an address for another follow-up, please?
1: 10-3, go ahead.
0: It's going to be 1843 Landon Road. 1843 Landon Road.
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0: Franklin County 100.
1: Good.
0: The train's inquiring how long the entrance has been blocked.
1: I was notified about it about 20 minutes ago, so at least that, but who knows.
0: Clear, thank you.

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0: It's finally moved. I'll be 1042 until the next one decides to park there.
1: 1042. I did ask them to put an alert in if possible.

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1: Responding at 1931, your run number is 2078-2078. 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There was two jet skis that collided.

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0: 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They're going to call them out when I do not have an ETA from them.
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1: 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I'll try to again to confirm with Washco.
0: That's clear.
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0: I did get information from Moscow. 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They are doing CPR on one 40-year-old male with a severe head wound with agonal respirations. They'll be located at the boat ramp at Lakeview Drive and Valley View. 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
0: 1252, traffic, 100 in Robertsville Road, 1934.

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0: 1535. Just further from what Franklin's notes have, it appears the patient is out of the water now. We'll be at a boat ramp at Lakeview Drive and Valley View.
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1: 10-4.

0: 38 18 clear. Copies as well. Franklin County, can you confirm with Washington if they have a deputy there?
1: Affirmative, semi.

0: confirmed, Washington County, there is a deputy. 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
2: Franklin County, 8800, 8858. If Arch accepts, it'll be Arch 6 out of Sullivan with a 13-minute ETA if needed.
3: That's perfect.

0: 188.58, Arch did accept. Again, that's going to be a 13-minute ETA if they are needed.
1: 8800 clear, 13-minute ETA if accepted. 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
1: Franklin County 8800, go ahead.
0: Highway Patrol has also been updated and advised. They're also going to start a trooper as well.
1: 8800 clear, thank you.

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0: You check status of the scene with Washington County. We're overhearing traffic of possible fights breaking out. You make sure the scene's safe.
1: That's clear. Franklin says to advise that the patient is highly intoxicated and was becoming aggressive. Unsure if they have Washington County there or not. I will inquire and advise.
2: Franklin, 1264, status check.

0: units responding to Whitman Lake. CPR is back in progress on the subject. Pulses were lost. There's blood coming out of his nose.
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0: 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John, Zebra 77. Zero, Union John, Zebra 77. Sunday, Peter, Chevy Silverado.
1: Oh, 5-2 traffic, 100 Pacific, Summit Estates, 1944.

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1: Washington County advised they don't currently have anyone on scene. There was a 12 to 16 minute ETA.
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runway 1252, are you secure for 1068? Attention for Gold County Carnival, this station copy 1068, over traffic complaint, Highway 100, passing Highway E, headed westbound. A white Ford passenger car, tailgating vehicles, make your own case, 1946, DeBarra, there 5 8.

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0: 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Go ahead.
1: Highway 50 just east of Washington with Edward Nora 0, Nora 7 Robert, Edward Nora 0, Nora 7 Robert, red Dodge Durango.
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2: Received a request for a check while being area Blue Springs Ranch. 1240 Blue Springs Road, reporting party bags. There were four juveniles walking on Highway N near Blue Springs. They appeared to be headed toward Bourbon. Advised one of the boys flagged them down, and the children told the reporting party they were walking to get service to call their mom. Three boys and one girl, approximately 12 years old.
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0: That's clear. Secure on the scene at 2005. Can you advise if the helicopter is going to be needed?
1: It's been requested to ground standby at this time.
0: That's clear.

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0: Can we pull on into the parking lot of Legion Stank on Highway 50 with Edward Lincoln 2, Boy 1, Robert. Edward Lincoln 2, Boy 1, Robert. It's going to be a dark purple Scion XB.
1: 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Legion on Highway 50.

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0: 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Can you show me out at the dead end on East Industrial? Be on a white truck. Maybe checking on it.

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1: To a 2019 Ford passenger to an Ashland Orlada out of Sullivan, expiring in 27, negative 29.
0: 10-4. Currently displaying a 25 sticker. I'll be traveling with that vehicle, Raymond and Savington Bridge.
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0: 16 sold them. I'll be 1024 Chennai, warning, failed to register. Driver just recently purchased the vehicle 2 days ago. The plates haven't been transferred yet.
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0: George Charles, George Charles Zero, David Six Charles. George Charles Zero, David Six Charles.
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0: 10-4, hold on, I have 20 other traffic with it, just a moment.

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1: 1274.
0: We're going to be under the 239 overpass on the westbound side of 44, that last 20. It's going to be a white Chevy Malibu.
1: Traffic 239 westbound under the overpass 2028.

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0: 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I got another 28 out of Colorado, if you can copy.
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2: County, we're pulling into the apartments off of Lewis Street in St. Clair. 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
0: 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Last name is going to be McCall, Mary, Charles, Charles, Adam, Lincoln, Lincoln. First name of Andrew, Adam, Nora, David, Robert, Edward, William. His middle name is going to be Joseph Curtis. He is a white male. His date of birth is 10-12 of 99. 10-12 of 99.

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1: Secure, we've just been released by Highway Patrol. Scene's turned over to Highway Patrol.
0: That's clear. It's in service, released by Highway Patrol, 2046.

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0: 1226, suspicious vehicle occupied in area 2359 Robertsville Road. To me, a red car, no plates. They're laying on the horn.
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0: Received a call from Ozark Outdoor Security. Advised that guest at campsite 702 has a truck blocking the roadway. He refused to move it. Stated the only way he would move it is if the staff called a tow truck. He's, again, just refusing to leave. Reporting parties on his way down to the campsite. Can't verify if there's any active disturbance, but would like an officer to head that way.
1: 10-4.

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1: That's 14.
0: I canvassed highway in to the county line. I'm unable to locate any juveniles. You can show me 10-8.
1: 10-4, 2059. Were you clear on the traffic about the incident of Ozark Outdoors?
0: 10-3. 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
0: 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It's that red vehicle. They're trying to get it up on the trailer and out of the roadway.
1: 26 Ellis, Granite motorist, towing up to.

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1: Scene's been turned over to the highway control. 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We'll be out of service till further notice.
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0: Pulsing Warrior Blade, John, Mary 8, William 9, Adam expires 2027 on 2077. The passenger car to Marilyn Mims out of Union, negative.
1: Hold on to that.
0: Plenty of traffic there. Just a moment.
1: 1226, Franklin. 1226. That vehicle's been removed from the roadway, 10-8.
0: 10-8, vehicle removed from the roadway, 2106.
2: Franklin County, Crystal Lake Command.
3: Command, go ahead.
2: 88, boat 1, on the water, assist highway patrol.
3: 88, boat 1, on the water, 2106.
0: Were you clear in 1226 traffic?
1: 10-3, 10-8.
0: 10-8, 2107.
1: 1274, Franklin traffic.
0: 1274.
1: Getting right at the 242 overpass on the South Service Road. That last 28 is on a silver Chevy Cobalt.
0: For traffic, South Service Road at the 242 overpass, 2107.

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1: 116. 111.
0: 15 Watson Road for a disturbance in progress. I'm currently gathering further.
2: He's just east of Rush Creek Cemetery. It'll be a white Toyota Corolla. Zebra David 3, Mary 3 North. Zebra David 3, Mary 3 North.
3: Traffic, Highway 100 east of Brush Creek Cemetery, 2120.

0: on 111 and 116, just further, RP advised a Rick Sumpter threatened to kill him, is still at the residence. Stated as far as weapons go, he has knives and nunchucks. I'm trying to keep them separated.
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2: Possible 1055, reporting parties with Ozark Outdoors stated they're traveling on Highway H. They're currently plotting near the 4,000 to 5,000 block, continuing towards town. Advised there's a four-door gold or gray Focus with a J1 of Lincoln George 9 X-ray 5 Adams. They appear to be unable to maintain lane, and there's a line of cars behind.
0: 10-4.

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0: House 1, respond 708 School Avenue, Anderson Park Avenue, and Dorf Street for an 82-year-old male fall. West Crawford House 1, respond 708 School Avenue, Anderson Park Avenue, and Dorf Street for an 82-year-old male fall. Time out 2149 KHJ 044.
1: 248.
0: Go ahead. We page EMS to 708 School Avenue for an 82-year-old male. I see Fell. Now I'm confused.

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1: 717.
0: We've located the vehicle. We're going to be eastbound on 66.
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0: I followed that vehicle from Highway H to Bourbon City Limits and didn't witness any lane violations. I'll be 10-8.
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0: 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I'll be 1012, Mr. Peters, and route to Missouri Baptist.
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0: 14, 454, respond fire alarm sounding commercial at Hennig's Automotive, 101 Danny Scott Drive, New Haven, Cross Street, Highway C. 414, 454, respond fire alarm sounding commercial at Hennig's Automotive, 101 Danny Scott Drive, New Haven, Cross Street, Highway C. WREI 358.
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1: 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Information, a lot of company called back, stated that they got someone online that said it's a false alarm, but they couldn't give proper passcode, so we need to continue.
0: Okay, continue.

0: Well, 52 Franklin, I'm out. I was 1224.
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2: 1226, Villa Ridge.
0: 1226, this is person in the area of 1772 Anderson Lane, Pacific. Gonna be a male wearing shorts walking up and down the road.
2: 10-4, 1076.
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3: There's just a couple different vehicles that have been speeding around the parking lot and have been told to leave several times, but will not. 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It's a white truck, black Chevy, and a red SUV.
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0: 48 to come. I have a J1 by Ben.
1: 348, go ahead.
0: 1, George, Charles, Edward, King, 1, 9, Tom, 7, Young, Edward, 2, 8, 0, 4, 6, 7.
1: Seven from us to a 2000 Chevrolet truck to Dennis Milligan, Cuba. Associated J17 Henry George Lincoln 80 expired in May of 2028, negative 29.
0: For what was that J1 I gave you?
1: You advised 78 George.

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1: 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En route on the quiet, hit at 2216.
0: 414 to 401.
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0: 1226. The reporting party called back. Safety in disregard. The suspicious person was someone looking for their dog.
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0: I'm not sure if 36 advised, but his vehicle is going to be remaining roadside for just a little bit. They're going to have a family member come and get it. He was picked up by another family member so that his driving doesn't continue.
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Attention Franklin City Cars, list stations, copy 1068, referencing traffic complaint. On Highway H from Highway 50 in Gerald, it's going to be a black Ford truck with a horse trailer. It's going to be tailgating people, make your own case, 2227 WI 35.

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0: 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Send me a black truck, brake checking, cutting off the reporting party who is in a black semi with green underglow. The vehicle also keeps flashing the bright lights. No plate information, make your own case, 2232 WR-058.
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0: Last of Hutchison, Henry, Union, Tom, Charles, Henry, Ida, Sam, Ocean, Nora. First of Joseph, John, Ocean, Sam, Edward, Paul, Henry. Middle initial A for Allen, date of birth, 1991-1030, white male, Missouri.
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4: E3 Highway 18, Villa Ridge, Cross Street, American and Road / East Villa Ridge Road. 5538 respond victim of a fall at 673 Highway 18, Villa Ridge, Cross Street, American and Road / East Villa Ridge Road.
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0: Okay, Intel 74. 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
1: 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The Washington PD is out, but the owner and the tow truck is out with the vehicle as well. You can go ahead and show me 10-8 from it. The vehicle will be removed in just a moment.
0: 40.

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1: 12, 5-2.
0: Westbound, 251, 5 Union George, Zebra 5-6, 5 Union George, Zebra 5-6, red Dodge pickup.

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1: 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Responding 1430 Neff Road. Check the residence odor of smoke. 2245.

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0: Be on south outer 50, right before Chapel Ridge with Missouri 28 of John, after 6 Mary John, Victor 30. 6 Mary John, Victor 30. 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
1: Pulse 74 traffic, south outer 50 in Chapel Ridge, 2257.

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1: 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Responding to 24 North Mansion Street for a 68-year-old male. He has fallen multiple times in the last 2 days. He is awake and breathing. Does have a laceration to his right arm.

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2: Last name to be Latino, George Adam Tom Tom Ida, Warren Ocean, first name Allen, Adam Lincoln, Lincoln, Edward Mora, middle name, middle initial O for Owen, Ocean, William Edward Mora, date of birth 1989, 0728, 1989, 0728.
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1: 24.
0: County, it's going to be 9, Frank King, Edward 42, being a black Ford F-150. We're going to be stopped just west of Highway 80 on Highway 50.
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1: That VIN formats to 8-12-4 truck to Alan Gattino, O'Fallon, Associated J1, 1 Young George, Union 4-5, expired December of 24, negative 29.
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0: 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He's going to be moving on. I'll be finished.
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0: 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How far out are you?
1: I'm getting ready to turn on UU.
0: Okay, 10-4. I just turned on UU as well. Okay, I disregard you, but since you're close, you can continue.

19, respond abdominal pain at 40 West Springfield Road, St. Clair, Cross Street, West Grab or Avenue / Hamilton Street. 9717, respond abdominal pain at 40 West Springfield Road, St. Clair, Cross Street, West Grab or Avenue / Hamilton Street. WREI 358.

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0: 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Respond sick person at 412 West State Street, Union, Cross Street. 2917. Respond sick person at 412 West State Street, Union, Cross Street. WREI 358.
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0: 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They're advising the park hours. 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I'll be 10-24, 10-8.
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0: They apologize, turn the music down. 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

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I'm going to have a VIN of 1 Nora 4 Adam, Lincoln 2, 1 Edward 2, 8 Nora 4 0 3 3 7 1.

0: I'm in for a 2008 Nissan to Heather Baldwin, Springfield. This is CDJ1, Voyage on 2, Paul 5 Henry, expiring January of 2007, negative 29.
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0: The owner advised you will turn the music down. You can show me 10-8.
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0: 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We gave directions. He's got his lights working out today.
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917. 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
1: Hey, traffic, Highway 50, right at PNC Bank with Edward Mary 3, Charles 8 Tom. Edward Mary 3, Charles 8 Tom, the white Ford Focus.
0: Pulse 34, traffic, Highway 50 and PNC Bank, 57 after.

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0: Last name's gonna be Boy Union Robert, David Adam. First name of Henry Adam Lincoln, Edward Ida George Henry. Middle initial N. She is a white female. Her date of birth is 11-1-03. 11-1-03.
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0: 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She's drunk, won't go inside.
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0: 1252, you're full status. Pulled back from Union, they're secure. I did not catch your traffic. 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
0: 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She is vomiting. Does say she's intoxicated and wanting EMS. 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
1: 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It's running to 336 East Vine Street for a 55-year-old female. Does state you need to go to the side gate. Has restless leg syndrome. 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Unable to drive due to medications.
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Respond. Victim of a fall at 4001 Vosbrink Road, Gerald, Cross Street. 7917. Respond. Victim of a fall at 4001 Vosbrink Road, Gerald, Cross Street. WREI 358.

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0: We're 10-8 from 101. I'm still 10-12 with that female. I'll be en route to her address like you did in America. Second, but the beginning mileage is going to be the same as the end.
1: 10-12 with female, 1-34.

9927, respond breathing problems at 6639 Highway ZZ, Gerald, Cross Street, Pin Oak Road. 7927, respond breathing problems at 6639 Highway ZZ, Gerald, Cross Street, Pin Oak Road. WREI 358.

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WREI 358.

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1: Respond to 1660 Elmont Road at the Bella Vista Mobile Park, Mobile Home Park. RP advised there's a white van that has been at the stop sign for roughly 15 to 20 minutes with like a well-being check done on them.
0: 10-4, van route.

0: 17 in Frank County. 84, 17. 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
1: 10-4, I made contact with her. 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She's just waiting for him to come out of one of the residences. She says everything's fine. I'll be 10-8.
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1: St. Clair, go ahead.
0: East disturbance in progress, 5112, Highway Inn is in Nora, Robertsville. We have a female on the line crying and a male. They're not answering questions. There's possibly someone there with a chainsaw.
1: Step 4, I'll be in route.
0: 64 in route, and 414.
2: Well, 15 Franklin, I'll also be en route.
0: 1215 also en route. 414. Someone's answering questions now. They're saying the neighbor, Donald Solomoni, is cutting something out with a chainsaw. He threatened the reporting party.

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No suspect just left in a white dually Ford F-350.

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0: Franklin County. Units are responding to Highway Inn. You can disregard. The reporting party repeat the address as 5112 Highway Inn in Jefferson County. It's been transferred over to them.
1: Well, 26 Franklin, same traffic.
0: All units today, 417.

538. Respond diabetic problems at Pin Oak Creek Campground, 1302 Highway 80, Villa Ridge, Cross Street, Vineyard Hills. 538. Respond diabetic problems at Pin Oak Creek Campground, 1302 Highway 80, Villa Ridge, Cross Street, Vineyard Hills. WREI 358.

917. Respond Chest Pain at 2693 Highway 50, Beaufort, Cross Street, Marty Ridge Lane. 2917 Respond Chest Pain at 2693 Highway 50, Beaufort, Cross Street, Marty Ridge Lane. WREI 358.

14, respond Chess Paynet, 2693 Highway 50, Beaufort, Cross Street, Marty Ridge Lane. B214, respond Chess Payne at 2693 Highway 50, Beaufort, Cross Street, Marty Ridge Lane. WREI 358.

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0: 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Ten eight, unit 57, mileage 12212. I'll be announced the alarm.
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87-18, 87-28. Respond tree down with total road blockage at Highway H. Gerald, Cross Street, Highway EN/Red Oak Road. 87-18, 87-28. Respond tree down with total road blockage at Highway H. Gerald, Cross Street, Highway EN/Red Oak Road. WREI 358.

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7-18, 87-28. Respond tree down with total road blockage at Highway H. Gerald, Cross Street, Highway AN/Red Oak Road. 7-18, 87-28. Respond tree down with total road blockage at Highway H. Gerald, Cross Street, Highway AN/Red Oak Road. WREI 358.

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He doesn't know where his license went from last night.

0: 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I have a 2729 check when ready.
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0: Last name, Beta. Boy, Adam, Tom, Adam. First name, Ryan. Robert Young, Adam, Nora. Initial A for Anthony. Date of birth is going to be 04-29-1993. White male out of Missouri.

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8319, respond chest pain at 823 West Springfield Road, St. Clair, Cross Street. 9717, 8319, respond chest pain at 823 West Springfield Road, St. Clair, Cross Street. WREI 358.

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1: 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Franklin said advisors, blood in the urine.

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0: 8827. Franklin's notes advise that the patient does take blood thinners.
1: That's good.
2: 21, reference citizens complaint. Reporting party advised earlier this morning they watched a black Ford Edge almost hit a female walking on 3rd towards Dollar General. Reporting party advised the speed limit is 20 in the area and the black Edge was going approximately 50 miles per hour. They would like to speak to a deputy because more deputies need to be in the area due to the speed limit.

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0: 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Tammy Robin wants to report fraud.
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0: Did any of you try to contact Aldi's by chance?
1: Dispatch phone attempting to contact them earlier for the alarm call.
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0: 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Missouri issue 9 King Edward Davis 20, 9 King Edward Davis 20, a red Ram truck.
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0: CENTCOM 716. I'll be attaching you to a call at 129 Freeman Cemetery Road. For a stranded motorist, the reporting party advised a tractor trailer was there to pick up cattle, and whenever he pulled in, he got stuck and is now blocking the road. 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He's en route with a tractor to try to pull the tractor trailer out himself, requesting officer assistance for the road.
1: Thank you.

0: from 716. 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You can disregard.
1: Step one.

0: 1133 Franklin traffic. Highway 100 Hickory Lane. I'm going to be out with a Honda CRV white color. Edward Lincoln 5, David 9, John. Edward Lincoln 5, David 9, John.
1: Is traffic, Highway 100 Hickory Lane, 910.

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Respond stroke at 805 West Park Road, Suite 23, Union, Cross Street. 917. 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WREI 358.

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Respond Strocat, 805 West Park Road, Suite 23, Union, Cross Street. E214, respond stroke at 805 West Park Road, Suite 23, Union, Cross Street. WREI 358.

0: 1129 Franklin. Traffic. Highway TT, south of Brush Creek with an unlicensed Ford pickup truck flagging color.
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917. Respond victim of a fall at 6042 Highway 185, Beaufort, Cross Street. 7917. Respond victim of a fall at 6042 Highway 185, Beaufort, Cross Street. WREI 358.

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1: 1129, 10-8 clear traffic, 928. Franklin County, 2917 status.
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0: everyone. We had a traffic complaint. Vehicles pulled into the Circle K, Milk Grove. It's a black Chevy Suburban with silver trim, unknown plates. The vehicle was driving all over the roadway, speeding, almost had hit the reporting party.
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0: 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I'll be 10-8.
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0: 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You're awake. You write no contact tonight?
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0: Gulf vehicle, headed westbound 44, no violations. You show me tonight.
1: Their vehicle, headed westbound 44, no violations tonight, 948.
2: Evil's Bank in Steelville with Charles Zebra 9, Charles 6 Henry, Charles Zebra 9, Charles 6 Henry, the red Mazda 3.

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0: Information sent by Franklin, traffic complaint. There's an oversized load with three following cars, 44 westbound at the 228.6. They attempted to run the driver off the road. Information.
1: Sullivan, yeah, it's clear.

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0: SACOM 603. Got a report of a CNI oversized load semi-truck. It had the oversized load banner on the front, pulling three vans behind it. Almost ran the reporting party off the roadway. They have no further vehicle description. The call came in from Sullivan PD. It was westbound from the 225.
1: The interstate.
0: 10-4, 955.

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1: Calling
0: tonight. 1134, Franklin traffic. 1134, go ahead. I'll be traffic on Woodford Hills near Smith Court on a black and color Toyota Camry, no 28 information.
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0: 110, respond to 50 Elmont Road for a disturbance between a mother and her child. You can give me a 21 for additional information.
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1: Guys, be attaching you to a structure first alarm at 1307 East Grand Avenue. Reporting party states that there's a large amount of black smoke coming from the roof of the residence. States that there was two vehicles outside of the residence, no flames visible at this time.

0: Cuba, fire 38, 10, 38, 12, 38, 14, 38, 16, 38, 23, Bourbon, 67, 10, civil engine 41, North Crocodile Swimmer, spawn 1307 East Grand Avenue, Crystal Roar Street, East Washington Boulevard, first structure, first alarm, large amount of black smoke coming from the roof of the residence, no flames visible at this time. Cuba fire 38, 10, 38, 12, 38, 14, 38, 16, 38, 23, Bourbon fire 67, 10, civil fire engine 41, North Crawford House 1, respond 1307 East Grand Avenue, Crystal Roar Street, East Washington Boulevard, first structure, first alarm, large amount of black smoke coming from the roof. No flames visible at this time. Timeout 1024, KNGO 454.
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0: 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Last seen wearing a gray Hot Wheel shirt. 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

Tampa Fire Bourbon, Fire Civil, Fire disregard last page, no further assistance needed. Cuba Fire, Bourbon Fire, Civil Fire, disregard last page, no further assistance needed. 10 out 10, 29, KNGL 454.

0: I'm 702. That's J1. 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
0: 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He was reminded of what was city property. He's going to be moving along.
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0: 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Edward Jones 6, Ring 9, David.
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0: Yeah, with a stranded motor, it's a silver Dodge pickup pulling a gray box utility trailer, 28 on trailers, 99 Mary, 3 Lincoln Henry, 99 Mary, 3 Lincoln Henry. Be about half mile north of Onondaga State Park.
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2: 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I left a message.
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0: 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We'll let you know.
1: 344. SINCOM 344. Take your reports of the CNI driver at the 203.0 I-44 eastbound via white Chevy Impala, Victor Lincoln 0, Charles 7 Union. Vehicles unable to maintain lane, cutting vehicles off, speeding. Reporting party has video footage and has already spoke with troop. And they're not doing anything at this moment. They're passing the 205 now. 10-4, I'm on the south side of town. I'm going to make it to the highway and drive further. 10-4, 10-55. SINCOM 718.
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2: Highway 19, just south of Cushing with Missouri 3 Young Frank Robert 65. 3 Young Frank Robert 65.
1: Bruce Bryant, Cuba, on a 2001 Ford truck, 2027 license year, negative 29 is showing title activity.
2: So we're out with a white Chevrolet 2500.
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1: 16.
3: Going to be remaining out. The trailer is 1046 in the ditch with a corner sticking out into the roadway to be directing traffic until they can get the vehicle moved. No status.
1: 10-4, 10-57.

0: 3603.
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0: 344 is out of pocket. However, we've got a CNI complaint. They were at the 205 eastbound. It'll be a white Chevy Impala, Victor Lincoln Zero, Charles 7 Union. Vehicle was unable to maintain lane. The reporting party was very agitated. They advised if the driver cuts him off, he will put him into the ditch.
1: Sign it to 218.
0: 10-4, 10-58.

E-12, respond citizen assist lockout or other assistance needed at 148 East Vine Street, Sullivan, Cross Street. E-12, respond citizen assist lockout or other assistance needed at 148 East Vine Street, Sullivan, Cross Street. WREI 358.

0: Jefferson Company. Did you run that tag and see where it's out of?
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0: 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RP locked himself out of his house. The stove is on, and the pot is either boiling over or about to boil over.
1: Okay, I'll be responding. If you can get fire on standby, just in case.
0: 10-4, 11-04.

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1: Richard was backing up on the ramp. I advised him that was, he couldn't do that.
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914, respond electrical hazard outside at 2081 Crenning Road, Beaufort, Cross Street, Hill Creek Road. 9914, respond electrical hazard outside at 2081 Crenning Road, Beaufort, Cross Street, Hill Creek Road. WREI 358.

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1: 1129.
0: I'm northbound behind a vehicle on Highway E. It's slow to yield. We're doing 55 right now. Blue Infinity, Missouri, Steelers, David 7397, Adam Frank. David 7397, Adam Frank. We're approaching Bisson Road.
1: Copy, northbound Harley E, fail to yield, going 55, Blue Infinity, David 7397, Adam Frank. Lemon 61, eight clear.
0: Franklin, we just passed 2370, 2370, we're still north towards 100, speed 55.
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0: Affirmative. 108 and a 55. We're still behind it, speed 50. 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
2: Franklin County, 8314, being on the scene. One vehicle in the parking lot, minor damage to the building.
1: E314 on scene, one vehicle in the parking lot, minor damage to the building, on investigating 1143.
3: 901, Franklin.
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3: You get Crawford en route. Both lines are down on this, and trees blocking one lane of the road. Pole number's 90466.
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0: 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That is coming back good on a 2020, correction, 2020 Affinity to Aziz Auto Sales, St. Louis City, showing negative 29.
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0: 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They are showing a power outage in the area. They did state it's going to be about an hour and a half before their crews can respond, and they cannot verify if the lines have been deactivated or not.
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0: That's clear. The Amadi, Adam, Henry, Mary, Adam, David, Ida, first of Ms. Sam, Mary, Adam, Ida, Sam, Adam, Mary. It'll be a Asian male, date of birth, 2003-0505, 2003-0505,
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0: 837, the RP did call back. She's a care provider. The line was still very broken and disconnected. She will meet you and advise you as where to go. She did say that there was a list of medications and health issues. The RP advised that the patient did not fall, more slid off of the bed, but is having difficulty breathing.
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from 702 that returns to a Maria Peral Bernesto, expiring June of 2026 on a white 2018 Chevrolet pickup, negative 29.

702, so we might have to chase you out of Illinois. Yes, Panic Mail, Illinois, left name Ventura, Victor Edward Nora, Tom Union, Robert Adam, first name Jose, John Ocean, Sam Edward, middle A for Angel. 1976-0918, 1976-0918, Hispanic Mail, Illinois.

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0: Come 344. Near Aces, there's a black SUV blocking the four-way, and traffic is backed up to the firehouse.
1: I received that report also, I'm en route.
0: 10-4-12-22.
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0: 10-3.

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1: 301-10-6 traffic, Circle K, 1222.
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1: First could be the driver. Last name, Frank Edward Nora, Nora Edward Robert, first name Tristan. Tom, Robert, Ida, Sam, Tom, Adam, Nora, middle initial James. Date of birth from 11/24/2000, white male, out of Missouri.
0: Can you repeat the last name?
1: Last name, Finner. Frank Edward Nora, Nora Edward Robert. I have an OLN. David 05124100005.
0: Go ahead with the second.
1: Second, 29, check only. Last name Dell, David Edward Lincoln Lincoln. First name Paula. Paul Adam Union, Lincoln Adam, middle initial Esther Sue. It's going to be a second. Date of birth is going to be 06/14/2002. White female, out of Missouri.

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Before 2927, respond motor vehicle accident at East Highway 50, Union, Cross Street, Highway 80/I-44 Rams. D-234, 5534, 2927 respond motor vehicle accident at East Highway 50, Union, Cross Street, Highway 80/I-44 Rams. WREI 358.

0: 2134 is responding.
1: Sir, 2134, sir, you're responding. Highway 50, Highway 80 at 2131.
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0: Jefferson County, 2134. Is this going to be eastbound or westbound?
1: 2134, if you take Highway 80 to Highway 50, this is going to be an automatic crash notification from an iPhone. It was plotting right at the intersection of 80 and 50 near the Great American Flea Market.
0: That's clear. Thank you.
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0: County 8234.
1: 8234.
0: 34 is in the area investigating. Nothing located so far.
1: 8234 in the area, Highway 18, Highway 15. Nothing located thus far. It's 1235.
2: 2927 Frank Glen, same traffic. We're in the area investigating.
1: 2927 in the area investigating. It's 1235.
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Respond seizures at Cornerstone Independent Living, 533 Cayman Road, Gerald, Cross Street, Highway 50. 7917 respond seizures at Cornerstone Independent Living, 533 Cayman Road, Gerald, Cross Street, Highway 50. WREI 358.

0: equipment will move. Owensville Ambulance 501 to Gerald Ambulance at 6 East Springfield Avenue, Gerald. 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
2: 1134, suicidal subject, 130 Brianna Lane in Robertsville. Mercy is calling in and advising the subject is making suicidal comments. They are currently in public service with her.

0: 1134 Franklin, this is 988 in a row.
1: 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They will not be en route. Unable to transfer, they were the ones public service.

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0: I contacted Murphy, who advised that father of the subject is on scene. I spoke with the father. He's requesting an EMS. If they could stage, please.
1: Copy. Contact Mercy. Father on the scene. 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We'll have them stage 1303.

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0: 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Hasn't seen her sister in 3 years. Gone to her house and she won't come to the door.
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0: 1021 in CAD to reference child custody issue.
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1: 7.

0: 20 to the area of Bourbon ZX for an assault no longer in progress. Reporting party states that her daughter just assaulted her in the vehicle while taking her to a crisis center. Reporting party states that she left the Bourbon overpass and is now at the ZX. Her daughter is at Kelsey's Trail. CINCOM 603, be advised, reporting parties at the Bourbon PD, that Kelsey Strayhill will be at the ZX station.
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0: 1184 Franklin. 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If you would, send her to my 21.
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0: 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I was in unit 62 out at Mobile. Mileage is 77185, 77185. 14.5 gallons at
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2: Back pain at 3666 Highway 30, Lone Cross Street, Hughes Lane / Leffler Lane. 9727 respond back pain at 3666 Highway 30, Lone Cross Street, Hughes Lane / Leffler Lane. WREI 358.

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CX station 161 North out, road across Highway C, Charles and Highway J, John. 24-year-old female, ultra-mental status. Non-car host to respond. CX station 161 North out, road across Highway C, Charles and Highway J, John. 24-year-old female, ultra-mental status. Timeout 1325, KNGL 454.

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0: 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The alarm was unintentionally set. They are aware. There's to be.
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0: 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I copied you main contact. 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
1: 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She's getting ready to head back home. I'll be 10-8 this time.
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0: 1, 10, Sullivan. The 10-8 Thorny for registration. And you can open the new call. I'll be en route to the area of North Clark. I was flagged down by another motorist and told Gary Peters is, in other words, not doing very well. Be checked the well-being.
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0: I'll be en route to El Sol, reference a civil matter regarding property. It'd be between El Sol and Brew Herb.
1: 10-4-1342.
0: Just be advised, I received a 21 from a contact that I have at El Sol. That's how I received the information.
1: 10-4-1342.
0: 107, are you able to meet me over there in case there's any problems?
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0: Robert Norris 6, David 3, Tom. Robert Norris 6, David 3, Tom, Missouri.
1: Robert Norris 6, David 3, Tom, Renee, Hemi, Manchester, on a 2025 Kia passenger, 2027 licensure, negative 29.
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0: 1 times over. I'm 10-8. Mr. Peters was complaining of leg and arm pain, however he did not wish for medical attention. He will be remaining on the steps of Half Hope.
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2: Units are 10A from El Sol. The other party that was supposed to be here in reference to property didn't show up or stick around. I'm going to add notes if you could just hold off on closing that out.
3: 10-4-13-55.
1: Drive. First 45-year-old male, high heart rate. North Carolina's one respond, 71 Indian Hills Drive, across of Hickory Drive, for a 45-year-old male, high heart rate, timeout 1354, Tangier 454.

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0: 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I don't have any way of getting into the back end of the property. Have you had any key holder contact?
1: Negative at this time. We're continuing to try.
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0: In the notes, I've added a possible key holder for this. I attempted contact, went to voicemail. If you could attempt to contact as well.
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0: sudden they got...
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0: I was able to make contact with the key holder. He advised me that he did check the cameras and didn't see anything out of the ordinary. He's got a 30-minute ETA. He advised me that I could leave and they would call if they have any further issue.
1: 10-4, 1405.

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0: Sam, Adam, Nora, David, Edward, Robert, Sam for Synthetic Aya. Zebra, Edward, David, Adam, King, Ida, Adam, Henry, middle name, Michael, date of birth, 2007, 0607, 2007, 0607, male, white, Missouri.
1: 314, 8313, respond, fire alarm, sounding commercial, at Edgar Murray School, 1044 High School Drive, St. Clair, Cross Street, East Grab, or Avenue, / Bardo Street. 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
0: Law enforcement just arrived on scene. They're advising they see no smoke or anything suspicious at this time.
1: Clear. The building still locked.
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3: 119.
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0: 4-14-25. Greenland County E314, law enforcement is walking to the doors now, but they have an audible alarm sounding.
1: Clear.
0: E314 also, they advise doors are locked.
4: Attaching you to a suspicious activity at Compass Health. 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She can see a male subject at the back door of Compass Health. He's wearing all black clothing. He's just sitting at the back door.

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0: Yeah, right in front of Robertsville Elementary with a white color GMC Yukon, Missouri temp 008 King 65 Williams.

345 SICOM, got a J2 out of Texas, one ready. Last name Smith, first name Gary, Middle Metro L. Lincoln, Joe in the third. Date of birth 1990-0524, 1990-0524, male Texas.

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1: Good, go ahead, generate me a complaint number. 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

0: 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That subject valid negative 29 out of Texas. We also have him out of Missouri. He's also valid expiring 2028, negative 29.
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0: Myself and 34 at Robertsville Elementary. 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She's threatening to jump out of the car. Can you go ahead and send an ambulance for transport?
1: 10-4, EMS responder, Robertsville Elementary, 1436.

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1: George Nord 2, Charles 6 Boy, Karina Whitney, Springfield, 2023 Nissan Passenger 27, expiration negative 29.

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0: 1129 calling Cat for a traffic complaint in the area of Frisco Drive and Victor Lane in Catawissa.
1: 1129 cleared.

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0: Photographing company with Illinois, Boy King 299854, Boy King 298854. That's Illinois.

That J-1 expires in 2027 to a Sheila Shuttle Westoff on a 2017 Volvo, negative 29.

0: 702 Cinco, I have a J2 out of Illinois.
1: 702,
0: go ahead. I need the last name, Shottle Westoff, Sam Charles Henry Ocean Tom Edward Lincoln hyphen William Edward Sam Tom Henry Ocean Frank. First name Sheila, Sam Henry Edward Ida Lincoln Adam Middle K King, 1990, correction, 1955, 01-19, 1955, 01-19, female white, Illinois.

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0: 344. To William King, Charles 28. 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
1: William King, Charles 28, Robert Sawicki, Beaufort, on a 2005 Ford truck, 2027, license year, negative 29.
0: 10-4, can you pitch up that registered owner, please?

3446, come on, sorry, repeat. Will that subject be born approximately 1953? Negative. I'd say 70s or early 80s. We have a Robert Sawicki. He's failing to identify. Four, 15, 15, SINCOM 344, we can send a DOR photo. We found a male subject matching the Beaufort subject from the J1. 10-4, stand by.

0: 1129 Franklin, traffic. Highway 47 at 44 Missouri issue, Edward North 6, North 0 Mary, Edward North 6, North 0 Mary on a silver Chevy Tahoe.
1: Traffic 47 at 44 at 1521.

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0: Attention Franklin County cars and listening stations, 1068, reference to traffic complaint, Highway 100 and Highway M. Mary, Highway 100 and Highway M. Mary. Vehicle will be a gray Cadillac, four-door vehicle, all over the roadway, headed eastbound on Highway 100. If located, make turn case, 1529 WRAI 358.

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0: Last of Edwards, Edward, David, William, Adam, Robert, David, Sam. First of Amanda, Adam, Mary, Adam, Nora, David, Adam. R for Rose, white female, date of birth 1991-0826, Missouri OLN, Sam 051245010, Sam 051245010. I'm aware of the 99 and mules.

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0: 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Does have one confirmed active out of Franklin County, 1000, bond of 1000 cash only. Two possibles out of St. Francis County, one out of Montaire, one out of Farmington. Both are outside of extradition.
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0: 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What was that bomb again?
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0: 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They're at the Gerald City Park. There's a soccer game, and they can't access the shed for the equipment.
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0: Last name of Pyatt, Paul Young, Adam, Tom, Tom. First name of Anita, Adam, Nora, Ida, Tom, Adam. Middle initial R for Rodriguez. Date of birth 2004, 06, 02, 2004, 06, 02. White female, Missouri.

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0: 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You show me 10-8, we gained access to the building. Also, I caught up with that individual and informed him what 911 was for and what it was not for.
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0: 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Vehicle was last seen 4 minutes ago, it'll be a silver Mazda. Smaller vehicle, speeding. Was swerving into other lanes, it's located in Mankato on Case, 1620 WRI 358.
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0: I'm going to try to contact in Clemmy. I was able to make contact via phone. She should be turning around and en route to go back to that gas station. If you would, contact Gascanade County and let them know, please. Thank you.
1: 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We'll advise Gascanade County, 1627.
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0: 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Lincoln Charles 3, George 1 Henry.

14, 454, 434, 8417. Respond to motor vehicle accident at Highway 100, New Haven, Cross Street, Coulter's Landing / Klein Street. 414, 454, 434, 8417. Respond to motor vehicle accident at Highway 100, New Haven, Cross Street, Coulter's Landing / Klein Street. WREI 358.

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0: County, you can show me 1012 with a male. I'm giving him a ride home. 70 Bob White, Court.
2: We passed Coulter's Landing and there's no accident. Do you want us to continue searching?
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2: Is there any update from Life 360?
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4: Contact with the phone owner.
3: 1214, that's clear, staging house 1 at 1636.

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1: 8417, go ahead.
0: 8417, that was negative contact with the phone. I did leave a voicemail.
1: That's clear. We'll take one more loop and you can show us some service if you don't find anything.
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0: 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Maybe try to find a phone on the side of the road?
2: 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I think we can cover. 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Thank you.
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0: 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Apartment E is in Edward 4, across of Robin Hill Drive, first sick case, 86-year-old female, high blood pressure and anxiety. Stillville Ambulance Respond 301 North Spring Street. Apartment E is in Edward 4, across of Robin Hill Drive, first sick case, 86-year-old female, high blood pressure, anxiety attack, timeout 1646, schedule 454. I'm 403.
1: 403.
0: Just information, we're paging EMS to 301 North Spring Street. Apartment E is in Edward 4 for an 86-year-old female, high blood pressure and anxiety attack.
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0: 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Edward Henry 9, Edward Zero King.
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0: 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I had notes.
1: My apologies. One second, I'll do that.

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1: 1184, I just tried to call him. It went to a voicemail box that's not set up.
0: 10-4, yes, the same thing. You need to show me 1076.
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0: Suicidal subject, 2935 North Service Road West. The son is threatening suicide by an officer. He's a 25-year-old male. There's also aggressive dogs in the residence.

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0: The reporting party is advising that dogs are aggressive and do need to be put down. However, the son will not allow the parents to get close to the dog, so he does have possession of the dog, but no weapons.
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1: 1134 and 1133, 1012 en route to the suicidal subject, 1725.
0: 62 to 34. Go ahead. Standby 1, we're trying to reach the RP. Not sure exactly what's making it take to suicidal. 10-4, just let us know, we'll hang out at 239. 10-4.
1: Franklin County, 1262, we're still public service with the reporting party. Should we transfer her over?
0: 10-3, can you transfer him to 1129 still?
1: It's clear, we'll transfer to 1129 at 1726.

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0: That 1021 for the follow-up has been returned. That is 730's case, and he has that property item. I'll advise 730 by email to contact that subject.
1: 10-4, 1735.
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0: Good evening, I'll be 1041. 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
0: I talked to the RP on the phone. They say that things have calmed down. The subject is not suicidal and they do not need law enforcement. Panic.
1: Copy. You talked to the reporting party on the phone. Things have calmed down. He's not suicidal. Radius 10-8-1740.
2: 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I'm 1041.
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0: 100, checked will be in the area of Highway 100 and Sunset Lane. A little boy, 6 years old, no parents, wearing a long t-shirt past his knees, it's white in color, close to the road. I just advise, actually, he's no longer there, doesn't see him, had blonde hair, short length.
1: Temple, I'll drive around there.

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0: 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I checked the area, including the park. I'm unable to locate a lieutenant.
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0: down 408, 403. 1022 to mobile for a disturbance. Reporting party advised that his ex-girlfriend's mother is, quote, running her mouth when she's not supposed to be, attempting to get further. However, can hear verbal disturbance. No contact with the RP at this time.
1: 10-4, I'll be 76.

and stable cars reporting party be standing next to a gray passenger car forward across from Subway in the parking lot of Mobile.

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1: 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I'm on 23.
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1: Good.
0: 116, respond to Church, North Church Street. RP advised that he was driving by and a male was screaming and yelling at a female. She's in the yard crying. He was not able to advise of the numerics for the address. It's a dark gray house between the bank and the cemetery with a F-250 in the yard with a trailer on the back of the F-250.
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0: I'm 1023, the area on North Church. You advise that was a gray house and a black Ford pickup.
1: He advised that it was a gray house between the bank and the cemetery with an F-250 in the yard. The F-250 has a trailer on it. He did not advise on the color.
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1: 1022-330 North Franklin Street, reference commercial alarm, advising a front door alarm motion. They may contact the key holder. She requested dispatch. She's unable to respond. Would like a 21 with disposition.
2: 10-4.

Sank out 348. What? 1022, 410 Crestview, for a check while being. Reporting party advised that she heard her grandmother screaming on a security camera. Advised that she did see video of a Ray Kreider on scene wearing a gray t-shirt, red backpack, walking a dog. Advised the grandparents had a restraining order against him due to a previous assault a couple of years ago. Advised the Kreider subject arrived at 1838 and then left at 1839. Would like somebody to check on the grandmother. Advised nobody has attempted direct contact with her yet. 1848.

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1: 348.
0: Did they advise that the grandmother was in distress?
1: They did not advise, but they heard screaming on the security camera and heard the grandmother screaming. Nobody's had contact, unable to confirm anything further.
0: 10-4, show me a note.
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2: 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Suspect fleeing the scene of a domestic, last seen northbound Highway 47 in a red Audi with no license plates. Suspect is an Andrew McCall. Left the address 1507 North Commercial Avenue, Unit 4, before units arrived on scene. 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If located, officer safety and stop and hold for St. Clair PD for domestic. 1850 WAI 35.

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0: 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I made contact with the homeowners, everything's fine. Ray Kreider is sitting on the porch. I asked them if they wanted him to leave, and they did not state, but stated he could speak with his mother, so he's going to remain here.
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0: 344, stand come.
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0: Just information, this juvenile is a runaway from Washington. Her parents have tracked her to this residence. She's allegedly inside.
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1: Last name's Irwin, Edward Robert William Ida Nora. First name, Kayleen King Adam Young Lincoln Ida Edward Nora Edward. Middle initial L for Laferne. See the birth, 1988-078, 1988-0708. Female, Missouri.
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0: 1264 is a call and capture an animal complaint, 203 Valdez Lane, Robertsville.
1: That's one. I read the notes on that. Is there a conservation agent on my team?
0: I attempted to contact our first one listed and there was no answer. A message was left with the reporting party's information.
1: Definitely.